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8: Overnight, a few clouds will be in the mid-50s on our low, and it could be a little bit breezy. We're getting a sunny Tuesday across Appalachia because of high pressure over the Great Lakes, but that's covering our area too. We'll be right around 80 on the afternoon high. For Tuesday night, it'll stay clear. We're in the upper 50s, warming up a little bit on Wednesday, mid-80s, and we should stay sunny. Next cold front getting here on Thursday with a few showers. I'm meteorologist Steve Hamilton from the Cole Chevy Body Shop Weather Center.
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8: Overnight, a few clouds will be in the mid-50s on our low, and it could be a little bit breezy. We're getting a sunny Tuesday across Appalachia because of high pressure over the Great Lakes, but that's covering our area, too. We'll be right around 80 on the afternoon high. For Tuesday night, it'll stay clear. We're in the upper 50s, warming up a little bit on Wednesday, mid-80s, and we should stay sunny. Next cold front getting here on Thursday with a few showers. I'm meteorologist Steve Hamilton from the Cole Chevy Body Shop Weather Center.

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It's just after 10 o'clock. Hey there, I'm CJ Cruz. Coming up, Lauren Elena and Kenny Chesney. It's Jason Aldean now. Tonight looks good on you on Kicks Country.

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8: Overnight, a few clouds will be in the mid-50s on our low, and it could be a little bit breezy. We're getting a sunny Tuesday across Appalachia because of high pressure over the Great Lakes, but that's covering our area, too. We'll be right around 80 on the afternoon high. For Tuesday night, it'll stay clear. We're in the upper 50s, warming up a little bit on Wednesday, mid-80s, and we should stay sunny. Next cold front getting here on Thursday with a few showers. I'm meteorologist Steve Hamilton from the Cole Chevy Body Shop Weather Center.
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463-1077 Kicks Country. Just after 11 o'clock, I'm CJ Cruz. Got Nate Smith and Kane Brown in minutes. Here's Luke Combs now and Be By You on Kicks Country. Got a lot.

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0: 60s, and we should stay sunny. Next cold front getting here on Thursday with a few showers. I'm meteorologist Steve Hamilton from the Cole Chevy Body Shop Weather Center.
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0: She's Taylor Swift. I knew it. I knew you. 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
5: Overnight, a few clouds will be in the mid-50s on our low, and it could be a little bit breezy. We're getting a sunny Tuesday across Appalachia because of high pressure over the Great Lakes, but that's covering our area, too. We'll be right around 80 on the afternoon high. For Tuesday night, it'll stay clear. We're in the upper 50s, warming up a little bit on Wednesday, mid-80s, and we should stay sunny. Next cold front getting here on Thursday with a few showers. I'm meteorologist Steve Hamilton from the Cole Chevy Body Shop Weather Center.

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7: Overnight, a few clouds will be in the mid-50s on our low, and it could be a little bit breezy. We're getting a sunny Tuesday across Appalachia because of high pressure over the Great Lakes, but that's covering our area, too. We'll be right around 80 on the afternoon high. For Tuesday night, it'll stay clear. We're in the upper 50s, warming up a little bit on Wednesday, mid-80s, and we should stay safe.

0: Sunny. Next cold front getting here on Thursday with a few showers. I'm meteorologist Steve Hamilton from the Cole Chevy Body Shop Weather Center.
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8: Overnight, a few clouds will be in the mid-50s on our low, and it could be a little bit breezy. We're getting a sunny Tuesday across Appalachia because of high pressure over the Great Lakes, but that's covering our area too. We'll be right around 80 on the afternoon high. For Tuesday night, it'll stay clear. We're in the upper 50s, warming up a little bit on Wednesday, mid-80s, and we should stay sunny. Next cold front getting here on Thursday with a few showers. I'm meteorologist Steve Hamilton from the Cole Chevy Body Shop Weather Center.
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8: Overnight, a few clouds will be in the mid-50s on our low, and it could be a little bit breezy. We're getting a sunny Tuesday across Appalachia because of high pressure over the Great Lakes, but that's covering our area too. We'll be right around 80 on the afternoon high. For Tuesday night, it'll stay clear. We're in the upper 50s, warming up a little bit on Wednesday, mid-80s, and we should stay sunny. Next cold front getting here on Thursday with a few showers. I'm meteorologist Steve Hamilton from the Cole Chevy Body Shop Weather Center.

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day, Potts Farm was a place to go. Load a truck up, hit the dirt road. Jump the barbed wire, spread the word. 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Jack and Jim were a few good men. 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Y'all ain't listening to Modo.

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7: Overnight, a few clouds will be in the mid-50s on our low, and it could be a little bit breezy. We're getting a sunny Tuesday across Appalachia because of high pressure over the Great Lakes, but that's covering our area, too. We'll be right around 80 on the afternoon high. For Tuesday night, it'll stay clear. We're in the upper 50s, warming up a little bit on Wednesday, mid-80s, and we should stay sunny. Next cold front getting here on Thursday with a few showers. I'm meteorologist Steve Hamilton from the Cole Chevy Body Shop Weather Center.
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6: Overnight, a few clouds will be in the mid-50s on our low, and it could be a little bit breezy. We're getting a sunny Tuesday across Appalachia because of high pressure over the Great Lakes, but that's covering our area too. We'll be right around 80 on the afternoon high. For Tuesday night, it'll stay clear. We're in the upper 50s, warming up a little bit on Wednesday, mid-80s, and we should stay sunny. Next cold front getting here on Thursday with a few showers. I'm meteorologist Steve Hamilton from the Cole Chevy Body Shop Weather Center.
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6: 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So thank you guys for being here. Let's get started now. Here we go.
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1: We have huge medical news that could possibly affect every one of our listeners. 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
3: 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So here's to the

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12: Why does Lunchbox literally wear the same sweatshirt every single day? Can somebody help him buy a new hoodie? Like, send me the address so I can send him, like, seven hoodies for each day of the week, because this is ridiculous. The same hoodie with the same bear on it. Like, what are we doing? Anyways, appreciate you guys.
11: The funniest thing is he's actually wearing that one today, right now, too. Like, yeah. When the camera went over to him, he's got the bear on.
13: Here it is.
11: The Chicago Bear. Thoughts?
13: Oh, yeah. I mean, I didn't know it upset someone so much that I wear the same hoodie. Like, I mean, if that's what you're worried about in this life, I'm worried about you. But it's comfortable. It's nice. It keeps me warm. It's freezing cold in this studio, and it looks good.
11: And you're a Bears fan.
13: And I'm a Chicago Bears fan, so it feels good to wear it. And they're actually kind of good now.
11: 1-0?
13: Yeah, 1-0. But I'm just saying, like, they've sucked for so many years, and it's kind of nice to be able to wear a hoodie with a bear on it and be proud.
11: They beat my Panthers. I've been a lifelong Panther fan for 1 year. Right.
13: I know. I didn't want to say anything.
11: That's okay. It hurts, but
13: yeah,
11: it hurts being a lifelong Panther fan. Is a question. Is that hoodie something that you go home in, or does it stay up here and you put it on once you get here?
13: Both.
11: Oh, it does go home with you?
13: Every once in a while, I'm like, oh, man, I should have just left that at the studio. But usually I put it in my locker here.
11: Ray, next one up.
14: Hey, Bobby Bone Show. This is Matt from Lexington, Kentucky. I just want to give Bobby a shout out for the personal growth he's shown, because Arkansas is getting thrashed 36-3, and I haven't seen one rage tweet from Bobby tonight. So props to Bobby.
11: I can't be rageful when it was a little bit expected. And when you're sad, you don't rage. When you're sad, you just go deeper in a hole. Mm. Or you get empathetic. You just feel bad for other fan bases, like Cleveland Brown fans. I'm sorry. Like, I empathize with everybody that sucks.
15: And you were at a concert, too.
11: Doesn't matter.
15: Okay.
11: You would have been totally preoccupied and in the past would have
16: posted.
11: If the game would have been closer, I wouldn't even know what Brooks and Dunn were singing when I was at that show. It's miserable. It's miserable.
13: Question, when it gets that bad, do you just turn it off and enjoy the concert, or do you watch the whole thing while you're at the concert?
11: No, regardless of how bad it gets, I force myself to watch it till the end because I deserve it.
15: Oh.
11: Every game.
16: You deserve it.
11: I deserve it. Oh. Yeah.
13: Okay.
11: If I'm going to ride along when times are good, I got to sit there and suffer through every excruciating second of it being

0: And it's never been worse in my entire life than right now.
1: So funny how different people are with their sports. Like after, I guess UT was down and then I saw that they won. And so University of Texas.
0: Okay.
1: So I sent my high school friend group. They all are big Longhorns. I sent a group text. I was like, oh, hook 'em or whatever, way to go. And my friend replied and he was like, what? I turned it off for my mental health. What happened? And I was like, y'all came back and won.
0: Well, I keep it on and it does not help my mental health.
1: Oh.
0: But I deserve it.
1: And my friend replied and he was like, what? I turned it off for my mental health. What happened? And I was like, y'all came back and won.
0: Well, I keep it on and it does not help my mental health.
1: Oh.
0: But I deserve it.
1: Okay.
0: Picture the guy who takes the belt and whips himself in the back for doing bad stuff.
1: That's
0: me watching Arkansas sports.
2: Yeah.
0: voicemail us anytime. 877-77.

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1: A 6-year-old cancer survivor got the surprise of a lifetime at a baseball game. It is an amazing story. Lunchbox has it next and Tell Me Something Good.
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7: Yeah. All right, so at least one quick Giving Tuesday. I go into my DMs and find people just to help out. This one is from, well, we'll call the guy Ryan. He says, here's my request. My son's baseball team is requiring all players to find $750 worth of sponsors, or else we have to make up the difference. I really think we're going to struggle with this, so if you want to have your name on a blah, blah, blah team banner, it'd be amazing. It would help the kids, those that can't afford it.
8: Okay. And if there's one thing that you like...
7: It is?
8: Your name on a banner.
7: Oh, I was going to say helping kids who can't afford stuff for sports.
9: That's the better answer.
7: Well, yeah, because that's what I've done.
8: I
7: more than be on banners.
8: I'm joking with you.
7: I don't think you were. I think you forgot.
8: No, I know.
7: No, I think you forgot.
8: I mean, I forgot your heart.
9: What do you love the most?
7: I think you forgot. Most
8: no.
7: I love, hopefully through my actions over the past 20 years, is helping kids
8: yes,
7: that can't play sports.
8: Obviously.
9: Uh-huh.
8: Golly, that's so what I meant.
7: No, it wasn't, but still. So that's one of them. Helping kids
8: yes,
7: that can't play sports.
8: Obviously.
9: Uh-huh.
8: Golly, that's so what I meant.
7: No, it wasn't, but still. So that's one of them. Any critique there, Lunchbox?
10: Yes, a huge critique. They shouldn't be paying $750 just to play on a baseball team. It doesn't cost that much. Go to the Little League, it's $75.
8: It sounds like it's for the whole program of sorts.
10: Yeah,
8: like,
10: yeah. You're playing some special league that you can't
7: afford.
10: You don't
7: afford. Know. It's not a special league. It's to play the league. I think it's the, you do have to pay to play in a league, and
10: yeah,
7: it could be a couple hundred bucks. If they're, if they pay for equipment, I don't know what they have to do. You don't know this stuff, and you're saying it so matter of fact.
10: I am telling you, I have kids that play sports, and none of them, and I mean none of them, cost $750, period. Doesn't happen.
7: If but because yours don't, doesn't mean this league doesn't have that.
10: That is not
7: and
10: a normal little league.
7: And if there are kids
10: league
7: that can't play and they are only not playing because they can't afford it, I definitely do not mind hopping in and throwing some money at it.
10: You're paying for a travel team. There's
7: they didn't
10: other
7: say
10: options.
7: They were a travel team.
10: Again, Eddie, do your kids...
9: No, it sounds like maybe a travel team because that's really expensive. I've never paid that much.
7: But again, it doesn't say it's a travel team.
9: Doesn't say that. I don't know.
10: He left that out on purpose. So
7: it's
10: you didn't
7: not.
10: Know.
7: It's also not your money. Also, Lunchbox wants me to upgrade his flight for Vegas that I paid for.
8: Well, this isn't going to help him get there.
7: No.
10: Well, I got an email that says, hey, upgrade your flight. You're one click away. And I was like, oh, that's easy. All right,
9: that
10: I'll click
9: easy
10: on it. So I

0: small town, we did not have enough people to play a league. So you had to drive two towns over. My high school didn't even have a baseball field. So we had to go and play in a league that was away. And the dues to just to get in that league was like $400 just to play in that league. So just because it's happening to you does not mean it happens everywhere else. And I don't think you understand that. Same thing with you and your kids. If you didn't get to do it as a kid, you don't want your kids to do it.
1: That's not accurate.
2: That's pretty accurate.
3: Yeah, we've heard that it's accurate.
2: It's an alignment for sure.
0: And also, what if you have a really good kid and the league he's playing in is so easy for him that he needs to play with better talent? That happens too if you want your kid to be better.
2: That's a good point.
0: So there's just a lot of variables. And also, why am I defending where I spend my money to help people?
2: I don't know.
0: Let's go to four. Another Missouri call from Josh. Hey, Josh.
4: Hey, how's it going?
0: What's up, buddy?
4: Good morning, you guys.
0: Good morning to you.
2: Good morning.
4: I was just calling because I was listening, and I know that Lunchbox was so excited to go to the festival, and then you paid for his ticket, and now he was saying that it was just so much work that he had to do all of that stuff to get a free hotel after he already got a free ticket. I just thought it was pretty hilarious because it's really not that much to do. If you're always on your phone and doing stuff anyways, it shouldn't be a really problem.
0: He's probably getting $3,000 in free stuff to go post for 30 minutes.
2: Mm-hmm.
0: That's it.
2: I am curious to see his carousel content.
1: Exactly.
2: He was in charge of coming up with a carousel post.
1: And theme. I got to come up with a theme for that post.
3: Do you know how to put a link in the post?
2: What in do you your mean,
3: link in bio? Yeah, I said link.
0: Yeah, link in bio. Oh, my God. My point was he's getting $3,000 in free stuff, and he's complaining he has to go and do a couple posts.
2: Right.
3: Yeah, yeah.
0: So, hey, Josh, it's funny. I agree. I appreciate you calling. How's your day going so far, Josh?
4: Pretty good, man. I'm on my way to work. I hope you guys have a wonderful day today.
0: Yeah, you too. Hopefully we'll talk to you soon. See you, buddy.
4: Appreciate it. Thank you guys for having my call.
0: All right. Call us if you would like to. We'd love to talk to you. 877-77-BOBBY.
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14: This teenager in Ohio was missing for 263 days.
17: Wow.
14: And so they kept looking and they were saying, hey, we think it's this dude. Can you go check? And so they do go check the home of this guy who was a former science teacher at the school. And that's where she was.
17: Like, and like hidden somewhere, or she was freely there?
14: I think she went there because they said that he had been grooming her for 2 years.
17: Oh, wow.
14: They told the Post that the guy, Joe Brinkley, according to the story, had been grooming the teen when they met at school 2 years ago because he was a teacher.
18: What?
17: That's terrifying.
14: Yeah. Brinkley was arrested and charged with one count of interference with custody, a first-degree misdemeanor. He was later released on bond, pleaded not guilty. He had faced allegations of improper behavior with students in the past, had denied police entry to his home twice before during investigations into this teen's appearance.
17: Hmm.
14: U.S. Marshals eventually entered the home August 21st and found the girl alive inside.
17: Wow.
14: I'm imagining she wasn't leaving.
17: Yeah.
14: The house at all. Mm. They would have seen her. They're bad people, man.
18: And a teacher.
17: I know. The ones you're supposed to.

0: tell me something good.
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0: a three-year-old Emmy, she was with her mom, and suddenly her mom started having a seizure. So she decided to get on FaceTime with her grandparents, and then they were able to call 911. And they live in an apartment, which for first responders, it's maybe difficult to figure out exactly where their apartment is. So at 3 years old, she went out and flagged them down and guided them to the apartment, and she helped save her mom, because even just FaceTiming her grandparents, because at 3 years old, I don't know, you may just sit there and be like, whoa, what's happening?
1: Yeah, I'm not there with a three-year-old. What can a three-year-old do?
2: Not much. I mean, you know, it's like they call it the three-nager, other than getting in trouble.
1: Can they grab a phone, though, and do a FaceTime? Like, do they learn phones fast enough?
3: Oh,
2: I don't know. I don't

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1: We talked to our listener, Sarah, who was in studio yesterday and just had her do a full recap of her whole day after she left the studio because we sent her to do a bunch of cool stuff in town. 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
1: You know what my jam is right now? Ain't Always a Cowboy. I don't even know what you say in that second line. He goes, it ain't always a cowboy. I don't have to sleep around. That's what I hear.
2: Really?
1: Is that what it is?
2: Always a cowboy. No, I don't hear that.
1: That's... Get around. What's that line?
2: I don't know.
1: Okay, well, let's see.
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0: Ashley McBride once explained to Bobby why she puts her familiar songs early in her show set.
1: So we start with a statement, and whatever that statement is. And I like the statement to be, you've arrived. And that's usually very loud.
2: So you want to come hard and loud and...
1: Right.
2: Yeah.
1: That way, if you weren't in your seat, that's not my fault. But then a couple songs in, especially if they're like, is this the girl that like leaves lights on all the time in her house, especially where food is prepared? If we hit it hard at the beginning with a rock song, I do want to give you a mid-tempo that you're super familiar with in the first three or four.
3: Yeah.

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1: 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Cody picking up a nomination for the CMA Entertainer of the Year. Of course, he won the ACM Entertainer of the Year back in April. He'll be up against Luke Combs, Ella Langley, Chris Stapleton, and Lainey Wilson for the CMA Entertainer of the Year. Ella, by the way, leading all the CMA nominees with 9 total nominations, including the big one that we just mentioned, Entertainer of the Year, but also 2 for CMA.

0: Single and Song of the Year. Ella's Be Her and, of course, Choosing Texas, both nominated for Single and Song of the Year. That doesn't happen too often. In fact, Ella, only the 8th artist in CMA history to land 2 Single of the Year nominations in the same year. The CMA is going down November the 18th on ABC and Disney Plus, and Lainey Wilson will be hosting for the 3rd consecutive year. Hey, more country on the way. Hang on. Kane Brown, Zach Top coming up at 106.3 at 107.7 Kicks Country.
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3: Lots of sunshine today. A high this afternoon will be into the lower 80s, mainly clear sky, upper 50s overnight. Wednesday, right back to sunshine. Our high on Wednesday, into the middle 80s. And Thursday, mixed with clouds and sunshine. We could dodge a few isolated showers. Our high on Thursday, right around 85. Widely scattered showers and a few thunderstorms on Friday. A high near 85. And then Saturday, intervals of clouds and sunshine. A few showers possible. A high into the low 80s. I'm meteorologist Sally Russell from the Cole Chevy Body Shop Weather Center.
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97.7 Kicks Country, your number one for country. I'm Brock Matthews, and I can't believe Morgan Wallen didn't pick up any major nominations for the upcoming CMAs. Not up for Entertainer of the Year, nor Single or Song of the Year. Didn't get an Album of the Year nomination. Didn't even get a nomination for Male Vocalist of the Year. How can that be? He did pick up two nominations for Musical Event of the Year. Morgan Wallen, this is 20 Cigarettes.

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Well, the wait is over. The Crab Orchard Cormaze and Pisky Pumpkin Patch down in Tazewell officially opening up this Friday. Got the corn maze, got the tractor pulled wagon rides, all kinds of fun for the kiddos. 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
1: Kicks Country Weather!
9: Lots of sunshine today. A high this afternoon will be into the lower 80s, mainly clear sky, upper 50s overnight. Wednesday, right back to sunshine. Our high on Wednesday, into the middle 80s. And Thursday, mixture clouds and sunshine. We could dodge a few isolated showers. Our high on Thursday, right around 85. Widely scattered showers and a few thunderstorms on Friday. A high near 85. And then Saturday, intervals of clouds and sunshine. A few showers possible. A high into the low 80s. I'm meteorologist Sally Russell from the Cole Chevy Body Shop Weather Center.
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0: 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Three experiences in one incredible day. And it's all happening Saturday, November 7th at the Mercer Mall from 10 until 6. When I say three experiences, let me break it down for you. Got the Community Health Fair, which is powered by the City of Princeton Rotary Club and WVU Medicine. That includes breast cancer screenings on Bonnie's Bus, free health screenings, valuable resources, and information for the entire family. 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It's all going down Mercer Mall again Saturday, November the 7th from 10 until 6. And maybe you'd like to participate. 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

how Morgan Wallen, after the year he's had, doesn't pick up any major CMA nominations. He's not up for Entertainer of the Year, Single or Song of the Year, not Album of the Year, not Male Vocalist of the Year. He did pick up two nominations for Musical Event of the Year. That's all I see. So I think he got the shaft. Just my opinion.

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0: here for the Tuesday workday. It's 106.3-1077 Kix Country. Brooke Matthews hanging out. Hope you're doing good today. More country favorites on the way. Cody Johnson's coming up. Lady A, Ella Langley, Stella Lefty, all on the way. And on the way this weekend, fun down in Tazewell at the Crab Orchard Corn Maze and Piskey Pumpkin Patch. 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Well, it's this Friday, their opening day. 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
12: High pressure over Appalachia for the next couple of days, so we're in pretty good shape. 80 to 83 for the afternoon high today, and we'll be getting sunshine. Overnight could be a little bit foggy, but skies will be clear, upper 50s, and then some fog in the morning for a few areas on Wednesday. Lots of sunshine in the afternoon, mid-80s on the high. Next cold front will be rolling in on Thursday with a few showers and thunderstorms, low 80s. I'm meteorologist Steve Hamilton from the Cole Chevy Body Shop Weather Center.

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Looks like we spent $246,000 for 10,000 adults. 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
7: The pressure over Appalachia for the next couple of days, so we're in pretty good shape. 80 to 83 for the afternoon high today, and we'll be getting sunshine. Overnight could be a little bit foggy, but skies will be clear, upper 50s, and then some fog in the morning for a few areas on Wednesday. Lots of sunshine in the afternoon, mid-80s on the high. Next cold front will be rolling in on Thursday with a few showers and thunderstorms, low 80s. I'm meteorologist Steve Hamilton from the Cole Chevy Body Shop Weather Center.
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City of Nashville just voted unanimously to change the name of the airport in honor of Dolly Parton. I'd be doing the same thing, but the final name has not yet been announced. But you know, we'll keep you updated right here at Kix Country.

You got it tuned in to Kicks Country. You know, Ellen Langley keeps making history. I'll tell you about her latest achievement coming up. I bet you know what it is. I bet you know. Yeah. So basically, I'm going to boil it down to this. She's got one more big song to beat, and she will be the longest running number one in chart history. We'll see if she can do it.

0: 1063, 1077, Kicks Country, Luke Combs, and Be By You. And look at my girl, Ella Langley, go. My goodness. Her song, Choosing Texas, it just keeps rewriting the record books. I am so proud of her. Not to mention, I love the song. But it just spent its 21st week at number one on Billboard's streaming songs chart. Now, this breaks a tie with Lil Nas X and Billy Ray Cyrus' hit single, Old Town Road, to become the second longest running number one in chart history. And guess who the number one is in that record, you know, that record holder. It just happens to be Mariah Carey and All I Want for Christmas Is You. So if you look at it this way, who is number one that's a non-holiday song? Ella Langley is already number one, but can she stay on top for 26 weeks? If she can, she'll tie Mariah. If she hits that 27-week mark, then she is going to be the new number one single to stay on top of the charts for 27 weeks. Can she make it to 27? I hope so. Mariah's got 26. She's already the second longest running number one in chart history. And, you know, I'm rooting for her. I want to see her do it. Let's help her do that, okay? Kicks Country. Victory for life.
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Hey, whether you're at work, at home, or maybe already in the car, maybe you called off your work day a little bit early today. Thanks so much for making us your number one choice for country music. Here's Lauren Elena and Chase Matthew.

0: You got it tuned in to Kix Country. I'm Lori Charles. All right, so everybody is like football crazy right now, but let's talk a little bit about hockey, okay? Because this is sounding pretty fun, but there's a Nashville Hockey League packed with country stars and even some hockey veterans, and two guys in particular that are going to be incredibly familiar to you are playing in the Beer League. Yes, the Beer League, not for the Stanley Cup. This is for the Beer Cup. But it's Dierks Bentley and former NHL star Mike Fisher, and you're just like scratching your head thinking, wait, Mike Fisher, who is that guy? Well, it just happens to be married to Carrie Underwood. And here's the best part. Instead of competing for the Stanley Cup, actually, I said Beer Cup, but I'm wrong. They're playing for the Stanley Keg, which has some serious bragging rights, apparently. That's pretty cool. So I just love that. So check that out if you're ever in town. I guess you can, you know, go watch them play. Yeah. So go see who wins that Stanley Keg. Kix Country.
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6: High pressure over Appalachia for the next couple of days, so we're in pretty good shape. 80 to 83 for the afternoon high today, and we'll be getting sunshine. Overnight could be a little bit foggy, but skies will be clear, upper 50s, and then some fog in the morning for a few areas on Wednesday. Lots of sunshine in the afternoon, mid-80s on the high. Next cold front will be rolling in on Thursday with a few showers and thunderstorms, low 80s. I'm meteorologist Steve Hamilton from the Cole Chevy Body Shop Weather Center.
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I'm Lori Charles, and hey, we're so excited to bring you something new here in 2026. It's the Healthy Living Showcase with WVU Medicine and Mercer Mall. 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Keep it here on Kicks Country and be listening on how you can be involved.

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I'm Lori Charles. All right, so we're in honor of football season. I thought this was a funny little story to share because Dave Portnoy, he just shared a funny story about how much Toby Keith hated former Oklahoma football coach Lincoln Riley. As a matter of fact, he says, I've never seen anybody hate a human more than Toby Keith hated Lincoln Riley. I would hate to be Lincoln Riley in this case because I would want Toby Keith to love me. Kix Country.

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this month. Actually, I think it's the 18th, right? Isn't that this Friday? I think so, and it's called Signs. Here's Luke Bryan at Most People Are Good, Kix Country.

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Jordan Carl Wheeler Davis is his name. That's a mouthful. But here's Jordan Davis. This is Bar None. Yeah. Jordan Carl Wheeler Davis. Even

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13: High pressure over Appalachia for the next couple of days, so we're in pretty good shape. 80 to 83 for the afternoon high today, and we'll be getting sunshine. Overnight could be a little bit foggy, but skies will be clear, upper 50s, and then some fog in the morning for a few areas on Wednesday. Lots of sunshine in the afternoon, mid-80s on the high. Next cold front will be rolling in on Thursday with a few showers and thunderstorms, low 80s. I'm meteorologist Steve Hamilton from the Cole Chevy Body Shop Weather Center. We'll be right back.

0: 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Hey, don't forget your Graham G men have this week off, but they're going to be back in action next week taking on the Princeton Tigers. 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

97 Kicks Country. So we were talking about this earlier, but Dierks Bentley, this guy, and Carrie Underwood's husband, Mike Fisher, they're playing in a hockey league together in Nashville. And instead of competing for the Stanley Cup, they're playing for beer. They're playing for the Stanley Keg. Here's Dierks now, Kicks Country.

0: 1063 1077 Kicks Country. Congratulations to Cody Johnson right there. Walking away with four nominees at the CMAs. I do know he is up for Entertainer of the Year, no doubt about that. He's also up for Single of the Year with The Fall. And, well, at least two more, right? Male Vocalist of the Year for sure. And I certainly hope that he can bring one of the four home. So congratulations to Cody Johnson. All right, keep it right here. We got more to come. Great country music on the way, plus details about the Healthy Living Showcase that's coming up at the Mercer Ball November 7th with WVU Medicine and Kicks Country.
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I'm Lori Charles, and we are wrapping up the workday. 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

0: 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All right, here's more about the Healthy Living Showcase that's coming up at Mercer Mall Saturday, November the 7th from 10 until 6 with WVU Medicine. We have three exciting experiences for you to enjoy: the Community Health Fair, the Women's Pavilion, and then, since at that time we're going to be getting close to Christmas and we'll all be starting our Christmas shopping, you can enjoy the Holiday Gift Market, and that's powered by Motorsports Unlimited, where you can give the gift of adventure this Christmas. 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
11: Kix Country Weather. High pressure over our area for a while, so things look pretty good. We'll be in the upper 50s for our overnight low under clear skies. Might be a little bit foggy. And then on Wednesday, we're getting sunshine after morning fog and our afternoon high warming up a little bit. We'll be hitting the mid-80s. Clear for Wednesday night, mid-60s, and then sunshine on Thursday morning. We do have a cold front that'll be arriving in the afternoon. We'll stay warm, low 80s, maybe a shower. I'm meteorologist Steve Hamilton from the Cole Chevy Body Shop Weather Center.
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you just been 21st. It's 21st week at number one on Billboard's streaming songs chart, and we're talking about Ella Langley's Choosin' Texas. It has now become the second longest running number one in chart history. Congratulations to Ella. And here she is now with her latest single. This is Lovin' Life Again. Kicks

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So Nashville voted unanimously to change the name of the airport there in honor of Dolly Parton. Now the final name has not yet been announced, but you know we'll keep you updated on that right here at Hicks Country. Now this is Lady A.

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Hey, don't forget you can listen to Kix Country on your smart speaker. Just say, Alexa, play my Kix Country. It really is that easy. Here's John Morgan. This is Kid Myself, Kix Country.

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And it's scheduled for Saturday, November the 7th from 10 until 6. And if you offer up health resources, well, we want you to be a part of the event. So be sure to get your details about how to reserve a booth at kickscountry.com.

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5: High pressure over our area for a while, so things look pretty good. We'll be in the upper 50s for our overnight low under clear skies. Might be a little bit foggy. And then on Wednesday, we're getting sunshine after morning fog and our afternoon high warming up a little bit. We'll be hitting the mid-80s. Clear for Wednesday night, mid-60s, and then sunshine on Thursday morning. We do have a cold front that'll be arriving in the afternoon. We'll stay warm, low 80s, maybe a shower. I'm meteorologist Steve Hamilton from the Cole Chevy Body Shop Weather Center.
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tuned in to Kix Country, and I'm Lori Charles, and I am so excited to say that this is now the second longest running number one in chart history. Congratulations to Ella Langley. Now the only song still ahead of Ella's Mariah Carey's All I Want For You, For Christmas Is You. That's the only one that's out there, and it's been number one for 26 straight weeks. Can Ella beat it? I think she can.

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1: 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Nobody plays more country music than we do, but here's the new one from Megan Maroney. I love it. By request, here's Madison, Kix Country.

0: 1063-1077 Kix Country. Stella Lefty there and Boston. All right, have a great rest of your night. I'll be back with you tomorrow. We'll wrap up another work day together. But up next is CJ Cruz on Kix Country.
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It is just after 7 o'clock on your Tuesday night. My name is CJ Cruz. Coming up, Derek Bentley and Blake Shelton in minutes. 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

0: Russell Dickerson there. 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
10: High pressure over our area for a while, so things look pretty good. We'll be in the upper 50s for our overnight low under clear skies. Might be a little bit foggy. And then on Wednesday, we're getting sunshine after morning fog and our afternoon high warming up a little bit. We'll be hitting the mid-80s. Clear for Wednesday night, mid-60s, and then sunshine on Thursday morning. We do have a cold front that'll be arriving in the afternoon. We'll stay warm, low 80s, maybe a shower. I'm meteorologist Steve Hamilton from the Cole Chevy Body Shop Weather Center.

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